There's not a problem that I can't fix, cause I can do it in the mix. And if your man gives you trouble just to move out on the double, and you don't let it trouble your brain, cause away goes trouble down the drain. 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

0: In the mix. 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
1: 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I wanna dance with my baby.

0: All right. Listen to. You know, I want to ask you something. Have you ever wondered why it is we love this music?
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3: All right, stop.

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Where did they go dancing? They used to go dancing at the Warehouse Club in Chicago. House then gave birth just after its big brother disco, because he was getting older. And house was deeper. It was designed to make people dance in a different way, for them to be rawer, for them to find a new direction, to be deeper, to be rawer. Respect where it came from, right?

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0: 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You know, I want to ask you something. Have you ever wondered why it is we love this music?
1: Dobrodošli u Radioteku na drugom.

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3: All right, stop.

and the rain comes down like tears, like tears, and the rain comes down.